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him from 10. 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The area is 299 mode. For one.

Sunnyview Town. And there is 299 Tanner Monroe. For wires across the roadway, please left you 10-8. Callers have been out in the area of lines on the roadway. Power lines, they were

0: 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We are getting a hold of Craig. 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

before you'll, you know, I'm just semi aware kind of I think Tyler stated that she was halfway up, sounds a little unspoken to, in North Ops too.

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Soon as I cleared 20-46.

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1: 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Thank you as well.
0: Yeah,

to South Dayton. Report of a vehicle fire, 9020 Zam Road. Repeating, 295 to South Dayton. Report of a fully engulfed truck fire, 9020 Zam Road. So that's clear at 2170.

Wild Boy Ridge intersection. City is about a east on Wild Boy Ridge down. Roadway is down.

0: 1952 and Bill put a tree down on a line hanging over the roadway, 3505 Jollytown Road. Repeating, 295, Drew Hinsdale, report of a tree down on a power line hanging over the roadway, 3505 Jollytown Road, between McDuffie Road and Fourth Miles Road. 295, clear at 2124.
1: 395, South Station Police acknowledging the call.
0: Yes, receive South Dayton Base acknowledge at 2124.
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1: He is on a cable TV, pole 29. Not sure who the cable company is, if it's Spectrum or Armstrong. 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
2: Last received. 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
1: No, it's a new cable TV one. 2 years ago, it's a fiber optic cable. 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
2: Last received.
1: The closest address is 3489. If you want to call Spectrum and see if there's.
2: That's Chief, Chief, and you need them to come out tonight?
1: Well, it is a road hazard. The road is passable, but it needs to be removed.
2: That's your Chief.
1: Shadow 7, 395. 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
1: I drive.
0: Spectrum has been notified. They stated that they will put a ticket in, but didn't sound like anybody would be out to address it tonight.
1: Okay, the road is passable. It's about 8 feet off the ground. You probably get more calls, but there's nothing that we're going to do. The road is passable.
0: Thank you.

0: 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Ambulance 252 is clear.
1: Okay, 2204.

26, Hamilton, on Forest Road, and multiple. Station 26, Hamilton, on Forest Road, multiple trees down, including a troop 17.

McKean County, ambulance, the West response, Foster County, South 2nd Street, Derrick Road and Bates Road. Ambulance 1, on Foster Township, 221.

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1: Responding. 2224, 313 South Street, Rush Street, and Bates Road. 2-year-old male. It's had recent accident. He fell in the wife stated that he is a caller. Can you North up to?
0: Three, up to.

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On Forest Route, Route 1. There is a trooper and multiple individuals stuck. Operations will be on.

0: 15 County, King Borough, and 15 Greaves Street. Power lines are.
1: 395 Lillibad, Summit 1 is back and quarters off the air. To Heat South Dayton, 2236.
0: I've came to the area of 15 degrees with fuel. Winds are arcing and sparking 20.

Plant City, 138 Cottage, East Avenue High Street. Response, Plant City, Main Street Cottage, East Avenue.

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1: LA responding. 2342, 38 East Main. 33-year-old female. 13 complaints. Patient is 39. Was advised to take aspirin at the time of. He will be on the month too.

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1: 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Sanitized, cleared 2254.

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BLS responded. Ship 13 2nd Street, Cross Road, Bates Road.

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1: That's County College.

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1: This is LAA, heavy clear of OG, returning at 51F.

EMS, you know, difficulty breathing. I'm on trailer court, 212 Washington Street, lot 46, 65-year-old female, difficulty breathing. Repeating, everybody's filming EMS, ALS, difficulty breathing. I'm on trailer court, lot number 46, 65-year-old female, difficulty breathing. Everybody clear, 146.

Riverview, Wayne City, and 252, Gillis Allergic Reaction Priority, 301 North 1st Street, Apartment 6, 2-year-old male suffering from hives, difficulty breathing, and suffering from lethargy earlier. Cross streets are West Sullivan and Whitney Avenue, 35 clear, 321.

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Cross Streets, Charles and Duke Street, 395, clear to 349.

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35 Olean City, AM 252, Beale's chest pain, 310 North 6th Street, 44-year-old female, IR rate, possible panic attack. Cross streets are West Sullivan and Reed Street, 35 clear, 6th 18.

0: 325 Randolph Fire, East Randolph Fire, as your call. The corner of Marks Road and Allegheny Road, the pole eye for a tree down in the roadway. Repeating 325 Randolph Fire, East Randolph Fire, as your call. Corner of Marks Road and Allegheny Road for a tree down across the roadway. 325 clear at 619.
1: Fine.
0: North 6th Street at 620.

Road, crossing to Wetmore Road. County Station 20, township, area 352, crossing to Wetmore Road, tree down, 21.

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Corner of Marks Road and Allegheny Road, to pull eye for a tree now blocking the roadway. Repeating, certified Randolph Fire, East Randolph Fire, hazard call. Marks Road and Allegheny Road, tree now blocking the roadway. Certified clear, 625.

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1: Copy, is Randall Chief responding? I have yourself and Randall Chief 1 to the scene.

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1: Yeah, I'm on location, and we're just notified a little around the left, we got a tree is in

0: 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I'll be on location in a minute.
1: Appreciate it.

0: 395, this is Eastern Kentucky. That will be pole one on Marshall for Low Valley Electric.
1: Receiving Eastern OK at 643. Just got off the phone, and they'll send a crew over.
0: 10-4.

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Repeating 35 Hinsdale, Trans Am, hail a stroke. 314 Yardman Road, right off of Emerson Road, Hinsdale, for 80-year-old male. Ultra Mental Stiz, head in Lake Maine, 35 clear, 6 with

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35, Canada Rose Fire, Canada Rose EMS, Bowen EMS, DLS MVA, 6651, Route 353, New Albion, right past Sweeney Hill, for a vehicle rollover, unknown injury. 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

0: 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We'll wait for law enforcement to arrive, see if the EMS is needed.
1: Copy that. 10-5 KRS, one will be rolling momentarily.
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1: G95, Kettleroy's Chief 2 is en route.
0: Kettleroy's Chief 2 responding, you also have Kwanda Healy responding also.
1: Received, thank you.

0: This is East Rand, Chief. Tree's been cleaned up. All units be clear of the scene.
1: Receive East Rand, Chief. All units clear at 713.

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You listen. I'm on 47 off of Fox Hill Road. For Treon Wires. 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
1: 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The Horseshoe Road with Bob. 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Go 715.
0: Yeah, Roger. G1395. I'll be 25. General, is Chief 1 responding at 715? You do have 1, and you ain't responding also.
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1: We're going to keep Mercy Flight available.
2: That's your plan.
1: Sorry about General Chief, do you have a patient update?
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1: 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Not too sure on patient injury. We're going to keep Mercy Flight available until we hear something. I'll let you know. Very safe.
0: The call came in from, they were uncertain if it was.
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1: General, Chief, just want to confirm I can cancel emergency flight.
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1: 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Just want to confirm.
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1: Go ahead, Chief.
0: Did you contact the wrecker?
1: Just waiting a confirmation from the deputy.
0: Yeah, I was just talking with him. If you can, get John, we'll get these guys off the road.
1: Appreciate it.
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Espila Sick Priority, Field of Dreams, 3260 North 7th Street, 80-year-old female vomiting and becoming pale. Repeating 35LG EMS, Espila Sick Priority, Field of Dreams, 3260 North 7th Street, 80-year-old female vomiting and becoming pale. 35 clear, 7.9.

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0: 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Repeating, 35, Guani MS, Perrysburg, Dallas Fall Standard, ASO Home, 11897 Main Street, Perrysburg. 50-year-old female, fallen twice, unknown injury, difficulty walking. 35, clear, 743.
1: 385,
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35-1 EMS, third ambulance call. He was unconscious, going to nursing home, 100 Miller Street. 88-year-old male, unresponsive, is breathing. Repeating, 35-1 EMS, he was unconscious, going to nursing home, 100 Miller Street, for 88-year-old male, unresponsive, is breathing. 35 clear, needle 5.

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0: 8:28. 252, that whole way in general.
1: Yeah, if you see, 252 at 8:28.

0: be clear for Alien and Chief 2.
1: Roger, Chief Alien, clear. Chief 2 is 629.
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1: Chief Cataract is 2 back in service at 829.
2: They're testing the system today. It's offline now. Manager will let us know when it comes back on. I'll be clear.
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I'll be...

NI501CA81252, respond 201 South Union Street, the Path of Trinity, between North Henry and Irving, a 50-year-old female, blurred vision and feeling safe. Vision will be out front. 395 clear at 949.

0: 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I have people transporting only a general.
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on the ambulance, very first responders, respond 11920 Main Street in Perrysburg between Campbell Avenue and Petrol Road. A 28-year-old female having a seizure, no seizure history. Repeating 395 to Gowanda EMS, Perrysburg first responders, ALS seizure call 11520. Correction 920 Main Street in Perrysburg. 28-year-old female having a seizure. No prior seizure history. Patient is breathing. 395 clear at 10:15.

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0: 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Well, the female states that she's unable to walk and wants treatment, but she's going to get a return.
1: Please.
0: May I receive? We'll send law enforcement.

0: Go on.
1: State police will be responding to the phone out of France.
0: Hopefully we'll be gone by that.
1: Yeah, 3 states requesting we cancel lock.

35 Olean City, ambulance 249, field 6 priority call, 317 West State Street, van made by Shelby. The upper apartment, 39-year-old female, leg pain with an infection, was recently discharged from the hospital. It's 35 clear at 1057.

395, 252 is out holding in general. AM 252 is out holding in general. 252, 1115.

ambulance request, 1510 Pisco Road. For a 30-year-old female with a laceration to her finger from a piece of glass, bleeding is controlled. Repeating, 3952 South Dayton, DLS Trauma, priority, 1510 Pisco Road in Villanova. For a 30-year-old female with a laceration to her finger from a piece of glass, bleeding is controlled. 395 clear at 1150.

0: Brooks.
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Roger John's office. 690 male has fallen down 5 to 6. Steer is having trouble breathing, full body pain. 395 clear, 11 spring.

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EMS and Trans Am 8. Respond 9 Franklin Street, the Terrace Apartments, apartment 105, for a 51-year-old female who fell yesterday, is now still unable to walk on her foot. Repeating 295 to Franklinville EMS and Trans Am 8. ELS call standard at 9 Franklin Street, the Terrace Apartments, apartment 105. 51-year-old female fell yesterday, is still unable to walk very well on her foot. 395 clear at 1127.

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0: 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Received. 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
1: Okay, clear. 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

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I'm a 77-year-old male, hip-hop out of place, requesting transport to Holy General. 10-5 clear at 1207.

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Thank you.

Allegheny, BLS 6 priority, 3480 Black Hollow Road between Brown Road and Five Mile Road. An 82-year-old female feeling weak, unable to walk or stand. Repeating 2952 Allegheny, BLS 6 priority, 3480 Black Hollow Road. 82-year-old female feeling weak, unable to walk or stand. 295 clear at 1215.

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352 Guani, mass for sale, first responders, AOS, typically reading call 12663 for sale, Silver Creek Road. 91-year-old female, trouble breathing, is on oxygen. Not able to use it at this time. Repeating 352 Guani, mass for sale, first responders, AOS, typically reading call 12663 for sale, Silver Creek Road. 91-year-old female, trouble breathing, is on oxygen. 35 clear at 1480.

0: Allegheny County is good.
1: 552 Allegheny. PLS small priority. The intersection of West Main Street and North 3rd Street for a 66-year-old male who has fallen out of his wheelchair is banged up, but is conscious and alert. Repeating 395 to Allegheny, BOS call priority, the intersection of West Main and North 3rd, for a 66-year-old male who's fallen out of his wheelchair states he's banged up but is conscious and alert. 395 clear at 1420. One nine responding at 1420.

25 to Fort Mill, BLS Trauma, priority 9871 Main Settlement Road Trailer Park, Lot 13, for a 71-year-old male with a Q-tip stuck in his ear. Repeating, 395 to Fort Mill, BLS Trauma, priority 9871 Main Settlement Road Trailer Park, Lot 13, 71-year-old male with a Q-tip stuck in his ear. 395 clear, 1432.

395 to Allegheny. The second ambulance request. This one is at Walmart in the front bathroom for an 85-year-old female who is lightheaded, dizzy, and diaphoretic. Repeating 395 to Allegheny, second EMS request, ALS 6, at the Walmart in the front bathroom for an 85-year-old female who is lightheaded, dizzy, and diaphoretic. 395 clear at 1435.

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552 ASL, DLS 6 Priority Call, 1390, Sherlock Hollow Road, between Dead End Off Flooding Road. For an 83-year-old male who is very weak, requesting transport to the emergency room. 3952 ASL, DLS 6 Priority Call, 1390, Sherlock Hollow Road, for an 83-year-old male who is very weak, requesting transport to the emergency room. 395 clear at 1458.

395, Avenger 41 is in route. Avenger 41 in route. We do have a flag on the address for this apartment number. It's going to be apartment number 6. Only PD was notified.

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Tried to Yorkshire and Delvin, ALS difficulty breathing at 3220 Eagles Nest Road. An 84-year-old female having severe difficulty breathing. Repeating 3952 Yorkshire and Delvin, ALS difficulty breathing. Corrected address is 3226 Eagles Nest Road, between Countryman Lane and Weaver Road for an 84-year-old female with severe trouble breathing. 395 clear at 1507.

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1: 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Correct the text, please.
0: Pass received, Delegate. 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

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Repeating 352 Delvin, Yorkshire, ALS typically breathing call, 3226 Eagles Nest Road, 84-year-old male, severe trouble breathing. 35 clear, second tone, 1514.

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0: 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For an 87-year-old female back and stomach pain, 295 clear at 1515.
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1: 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Just say that they received a call. Operations.

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1: 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I didn't get anybody show up here.
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Repeating, go on EMS, mutual aid to North Collins. ALS abdominal pain call, 4150 Genesee Road, 35 clear at 1543.

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responding, 1550. 6-9-6-7-4-46, Norwich. 48-year-old female. Or she's complained of with recently and has not been getting some head pain and pain along with breathing for her.

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10-4, we will be clear then. 3-5, copy.

survival in city, ALS ability of breathing. The height apartments, 516 North 1st Street, apartment number 7. 2-year-old male, difficulty breathing, history of asthma, repeating while in city. The Heights apartments, apartment 7. 2-year-old male, trouble breathing, history of asthma, 16, 43.

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35 Randolph EMS, Helix Trauma, 7369 Route 62. We have a 4-year-old male fell off the couch with a possible broken right arm, obvious deformity. You're being Randolph EMS, 7396 Route 62, between West Road and Rock Hill, for a 4-year-old male fell off the couch

ambulance response, Bradford Township, Lang Main Lane, Crossing Plain in West Washington, motor vehicle status. County, West response, Bradford Township, Lang Main Lane, Crossing Plain in West Washington Street, status 1750.

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0: 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We'll meet with Randolph 10 allocation.
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0: Clear route, Buffalo Children's Hospital, Randolph 10 on board. 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
2: Alpha 4, Albert.

35 Salamanca. Male is unconscious at 56 Orchard Street between Hawthorne and Wildwood. 34-year-old male, unresponsive. High blood pressure, is breathing. Repeating Salamanca, 56 Orchard Street for a 34-year-old male, unresponsive. Is breathing, 1860.

EMS, Cellmaker requesting a medic. Meet them at 46 Orchard Street for 34-year-old male, unresponsive, high blood pressure, is breathing. Repeating, Cellmaker EMS, assist Cellmaker City, requesting a medic. 56 Orchard Street, between Hawthorne and Wildwood Ave, 34-year-old male, unresponsive, is breathing. 1870.

0: Seneca 890
1: will be cleared and sold for Sonic of Fire. They're going to handle this one.
0: Received. Stand by for that. We're just taking, just getting ready to go out to Salt Lake again. In Gray Million, there's going to be two patients. It might be needed.
2: Roby, standing by.
0: Stand by, Salt Lake EMS. ELS 6161 Sullivan Hollow Road for a two patient, 78-year-old male, blood in the catheter, seems confused. Also a 70-year-old female at the residence, also very confused. Repeating the Salamanca, 6161 Sullivan Hollow Road. 78-year-old male, blood in the catheter,

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0: 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Patient refused transport. They're in service.
1: Very good. Clear with the refusal. 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

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Farmers 01, 4, 2, and Chief are going to be on position for drag. 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

0: And hi, Rando Mayday. 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My location was I, Children.
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1: Randall Payday. We're clear of Chelsea 3, Darnie.

Let me try replying. Morning. 18. Chamber, 130 degrees. Power is fine. 163 volts. It's where it's simply a heartburn with gas, yeah, medication. It's not subsided. So.